Looking back, I could have been worse, but I could have been better too. It's true.

ensures my good behavior. The constant struggles ensures my insanity. Passiveness ensures the struggle for my family. But hungry, beware of our appetite. Distant drums ringing, music of a kill tonight.

used by different men. Details of Asian remember this conversation. Of what's become of venom, it's my brain thinks bomb like. So I listen, he's a calm kind. As I grow, and as I grow collect.